if you want to, stare if you want to, but I got to party. I'm up in the party, I'm glad that I got you, and it's alright, you got you a partner, and cause

But I went to the club Thursday night, to the club Friday night, didn't wanna go. Then my friend Michelle called me on the phone, and so I went to the club Sunday night, to the club Tuesday night, to the club Wednesday night, what a headache. But I went to the club Thursday night, to the club Friday night, didn't wanna go. Then my friend Michelle called me on the phone, and so I went to the club Saturday night, to the club Sunday night, to the club, club, club, club.

Monday night to the club, Tuesday night to the club, Wednesday night, what a headache, but I went to the club, Thursday night to the club, Friday night didn't want to go, then my friend Michelle called me on the phone, and so I went to the club, Saturday night to the club, Sunday night.

They have voyaged to the bottom of time. They have been to the place where the Moo Moo mate and the children still cry.

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Now, in the new millennium, it's time for change. For change. 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

0: 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Let's do something. 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
1: 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A legjobb zenék.